0: wanna know.
1: I'm Shrimply, slipped a little schnook into the gangster.
2: 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Wouldn't you like to enjoy a scalp, face and body massage all in one? Well, now you can with Vibra Plus. Call now.
3: Edward, sincerely, this really is terrific. I can't imagine what anyone could ask for more than an exciting scalp massage.
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It was just two lovers sitting in the car, listening to Blonde, falling for each other. Pink and orange skies, feeling super childish. No Donald Glover. Missed call from my mother.

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And you correct me when I'm looking wrong. 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
1: 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A freak like me just needs infinity.